这是我听说的这些人名你个尾巴 John Sink 我也是别的人我那么没什么人你个

Fancy yourself the next Oscar-winning filmmaker, ready to produce TV drama to rival House of Cards, or maybe you dream of becoming a YouTube sensation. 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

mesmerizing to me. His voice and the way he delivered it was something completely new to me at the time. It was when watching the Royal Tenenbaums, when Needle in the Hay played during, well, that scene, it really captured me enough to say, okay, I've really got to dive into Smith's catalog. I bought the posthumous release from a basement on the hill without even knowing he'd passed a year before. Maybe that's an odd jumping point for a Smith album buy, and I think there was some controversy surrounding the album, but it resonated with me nonetheless. Let's Get Lost, Pretty Ugly Before, and Don't Go Down really spoke to me. They were so passionately despondent, and the pain in his lyrics was so loud in contrast to his soft, beautifully tragic voice. And when I learned of his death, obviously it added an extra level of heartbreak. For me, Elliott Smith's music represents raw emotion. There's real courage in expressing pain through song, and few did it like Smith. Now, I don't know if there's anything I take from Smith's tragic ending, probably not hope, but where there's music, there's beauty, and he's left us some of the most beautiful music of the last 30 years.

So I first discovered Elliot Smith when I moved from Alberta to BC for university. I'm pretty sure I had tried to listen to him in high school, but I was just so into metal that it kind of missed me. Either way, I remember this distinct feeling of alienation when I moved. You know, like you're so far away from anyone or anything that really has known you up until that point. And I just ended up focusing on surviving my degree. And then one night I'm writing an essay, listening to just random playlists, and his song 245 came on. At first, I didn't even hear it because of how soft his music can be sometimes. But as I turned up the volume and really started to listen to it, I felt like it just changed something in how I viewed music onward. I ended up listening to the album It's From Either Or in its entirety that night. And then I did it again and again, and the next day I did it again. And I must have listened to it, I think, maybe 20 times that week, which, you know, is a pretty strong introduction to an artist. But the beautiful thing about his music is that it kind of invites you into his frailty. There are emotions that Elliot Smith sings that are so alien to me and my lived experience. However, when I listen to his music, it feels like I can kind of get submerged into it. Like, there are feelings that life has just never thrown my way through experiences that his music has somehow made me feel, which, in my opinion, I think just shows how earnest his music really is.

Thank you.

shut me out. I'm only trying to get a little bit closer. Why do I cover my heart when you come around?

Oh, that was so epic. That was Toronto's own Smolder closing out the set here on Rock Bottom from the Violent Creed Vengeance album.

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You're listening to the Sugar Bowl. Thank you so much for tuning in this afternoon, Tuesday, August 25th, 3:37 p.m. here in the booth. That was Little Sister by Trixie Mattel from her

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I'm your host, DJ Jonathan Crane. 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Today we got DJ 9 to 5 back in the studio. He's currently setting up, going to be laying down some tracks. Keep it locked.